in the morning. She brings me in a piece. I take her out to fancy restaurants. She takes the sadness out of me.

When everybody's leaving, yeah, I'll stay to get you through the evening. Oh, I pray, Lord, that you'll always be the one. And when the road gets rough.

Those who feel the breath of sadness sit down next to me. Those who find their touch by madness sit down next to me. Those who find themselves ridiculous sit down next to me. In love and fear.